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President Bola Ahmed Tinubu has commended the Federal Polytechnic Nasara for excellence in technical education. Vice President Kashim Shatima says the Tinubu administration is driving enterprise-led economic growth. The federal government is set to evacuate another batch of stranded Nigerians from South Africa. From the foreign scene, Saudi Arabia helicopter crash kills all 14 on board. Details of the news in a moment.

Hello, listeners, and very good afternoon. Today is Sunday, 13th of Al-Muharram, 1448 after Hijrah, which is equivalent to 28th of June, 2026. My name is Rabi Sadoki Kura, and here are the news in details. President Bola Ahmed Tinubu has commended the Governing Council, management, and the staff of the Federal Polytechnic Nasarawa for transforming the institution into a center of excellence in technical education. He said the accreditation of new programs in renewable energy technology, artificial intelligence, and mechatronics engineering, among others, as well as the establishment of a skills innovation hub, reflected the institution's commitment to advancing technical education and equipping students with relevant skills. The president gave the commendation at the institution's 11th combined convocation ceremony held in Nasarawa local government area of Nasarawa state. Represented by the Director of Polytechnics and allied institutions in the Federal Minister of Education, Amiigwe, Tinubu reaffirmed his administration's commitment to prioritizing technical education, describing it as critical to Nigeria's economic transformation and development. He noted that Nigeria's industrial future depends on quality of its technical and vocational workforce. Vice President Kashin Shatima has declared that the administration of President Bola Ahmed Tinubu is building a sustainable enterprise-led Nigeria where medium small enterprises are improving livelihoods through the prosperity that is created in targeted infrastructure projects, business support grants, and economic reforms executive branch. Shatima, who spoke in Abuja during the 8th National MSME Awards, noted that the administration is building an entire ecosystem that nurtures innovation, provides essential infrastructure, and removes barriers that have historically held back small businesses in Nigeria. Represented by Deputy Chief of Staff to the President, Senator Ibrahim Hassan Hadiza, the Vice President urged winners of the awards and every Nigerian entrepreneur to keep building, assuring them of government support. Shatima describes small businesses as an engine room of the country, noting that they improve the livelihoods of the citizens and transform communities through the prosperity they create. The Minister of Education, Dr. Maruf Tunji Alausa, announced that Nigeria has recorded its highest ever performance in the 2026 Times Higher Education, the World University Rankings, with the 24 universities earning global recognition. In a statement shared on X, Alausa said the latest ranking marks an improvement from previous years when 21 Nigerian institutions were listed. The development also positions Nigeria as the most represented country in the sub-Saharan Africa in the global rankings. According to the minister, 17 of the 24 ranked institutions are federal universities, a development he described as a clear sign of progress in strengthening the country's public higher education system under ongoing reforms. Among the recognized institutions are the University of Ibadan, University of Lagos, and Bayero University, Kano, alongside several others across the country. The federal government is finalizing an arrangement to airlift another batch of stranded Nigerians in South Africa. Already, over 300 Nigerians have been evacuated in two different flights, over one conveying 268 by the federal government and another private arrangements conveying 66. The anti-immigration vigilante group have set June 30, 2026 deadline demanding undocumented foreign nationals, especially blacks, to leave South Africa. The threat has sparked widespread fear of xenophobic unrest, leading several African nations to evacuate thousands of their citizens. Though South African authorities have heavily condemned the vigilante threat and deployed the police and the military to tighten security nationwide, sources in the presidency said the government is processing more flights as the June 30, 2026 deadline for undocumented foreigners to leave South Africa draws closer. The sources also distance the federal government from scheduled flights arrangements in the public domain. According to one of the sources, the federal government has made a request for another flight and the financial aspect is being worked out.
The National Assembly said it is determined to transform the National Youth Service Corps, NYSC, into a wealth creation and innovation hub for young Nigerian graduates. Martin Ashen, chairman of the House of Representatives Committee on Youth Development, disclosed this during an oversight visit to the NYSC orientation camp in Port Harcourt, where he led committee members. He said that to realize this, the National Assembly has passed the NYSC Trust Fund Bill into law. He said the bill, which is currently awaiting presidential assent, will, among other things, help improve the scheme's infrastructure and operational capacity, support the training and retraining of core members in skills acquisition, and facilitate access to capital for core members after service. He said that when assented to by the president, the trust fund will represent one of the most significant reforms in the history of the NYSC and will transform the scheme from primarily being platform for national service into one focus on wealth creation, enterprise development, and youth empowerment. Troops of Sector 2 of the Joint Task Force Northwest Operation Pansanyama have neutralized two suspected Lakurawa terrorists and recovered arms and ammunition during an operation in the Saburumawa Agdis in Kebbi of Kebbi State. The operation, conducted on June 27, followed intelligence that the terrorists were planning to attack Saburumawa community. The media information officer of the Joint Task Force, Lieutenant Colonel Aliyu Danja, disclosed this in a statement issued on Sunday. He said troops of the Chief of Army Staff Intervention Battalion 7 swiftly mobilized to the area and led a tactical ambush along the suspected route of the terrorist. Danja said the troops engaged the terrorists in a gun battle as they approached the ambush position. He said troops recovered two AK-47 rifles, two AK-47 magazines, 143 rounds of ammunition, and motorcycle from the scene. Danja reaffirmed the military's commitment to sustaining offensive operations against terrorist groups and other criminal elements operating across the Northwest. The Independent National Electoral Commission, INEC, has said it will review the judgment of the Federal High Court asking it to withdraw the registration of the National Democratic Congress, NDC, as a political party. Justice Isa Dashan of the Federal High Court in Lokoja, who directed the commission to re-register the NDC in a judgment he delivered on December 10th last year, had reversed himself on Friday on the ground that the judgment did not take other parties in the suit into consideration. INEC, however, said it will apply for the certified true copy of the judgment and act in accordance with the court's decision once it is received. A senior official at INEC on condition of anonymity said the commission will take a position only when it has received the certified true copy of the judgment. He noted that the position that existed before the December 10, 2025 judgment was that INEC rejected NDC's letter, thinking it is registration as a political party. Kaduna State Governor Obasani has pledged that the state government will assume responsibility for the welfare of the family of the late Umul Khairi Aliyu, the woman who was lynched by a mob in Marabanjos, a Gabi local government area of the state. The governor said his administration will cater for the upkeep of the deceased husband and four children, including sponsoring the children's education. Sani made the pledge on Saturday when he paid a condolence visit to the bereaved family in Marabanjos nearly 2 weeks after the killing. The late Umul Khairi, an Islamic teacher, was beaten to death by an irate mob on June 14th following allegations that she attempted to kidnap children. Her body was subsequently set ablaze before security operatives restore normalcy to the area. Speaking during the visit, the governor condemned the mob action, describing it as barbaric and assuring the family that justice will be served. The Borno State Police Command has intercepted 55 sacks containing 60 ml bottles of an illicit substance popularly known as gum en route international borders. The public relations officer of the command, ASP Nahum Daso, who disclosed this in a statement, said the consignment were intercepted on 26th of June by operatives of the command's X-Squad along Baga Road bypass in Maiduguri. The statement said it is
in its sustained effort to combat the trafficking and on the abuse of illicit drugs and other prohibited substances. The Borno State Police Command, under the leadership of CP Nazir Abdul Majid, has recorded another significant breakthrough with the arrest of a suspect and the recovery of a large cache of illicit substance concealed in sacks. Daso said preliminary investigation revealed that the illicit substance were being conveyed to Gamborongala local government area with the intention of smuggling them across international borders. According to him, efforts are ongoing to apprehend other persons connected to the illegal operation who are currently at large. You are listening to the news live from the studio of Rahma Radio 97.3 FM, People's Delight, and you can listen to us live by www.rahmatv.com. The news will continue after the break. Stay with us.

Now to the foreign scene. Foreign Minister Abbas Araghchi says the Strait of Hormuz remains under total Iranian control for the next 30 days, and any U.S. attacks will only exacerbate the precarious situation. The U.S. bombarded Iran for a second day, hitting Qassam Island and the cities of Sirik and Bandar Lengiz after a drone attack on a commercial vessel near the Strait of Hormuz. Iran says it has launched retaliatory attacks on U.S. forces in Bahrain and Kuwait and warns of a crushing response to further strikes. U.S. President Donald Trump has accused Iran of violating the Memorandum of Understanding between Washington and Tehran and threatened to militarily complete the job. At least 14 people have been killed after a helicopter crash in Saudi Arabia, Saudi state media reported, citing an official source at the country's energy ministry. The SPA state news agency reported that the helicopter belonging to the Saudi Aramco oil company crashed in Ras Tanura on Sunday, killing all 14 people on board. It said that investigations were underway to determine the cause of the crash and extended its condolences to the families of those killed. Iran has launched attacks on Bahrain and Kuwait after the United States struck 5 Iranian targets, escalating tensions and threatening the fragile ceasefire agreed by the two sides earlier this month. Islamic Revolutionary Guard Corps, IRGC, confirmed the attacks, saying it launched ballistic missiles and drones at the U.S. Ali al-Salem Air Base in Kuwait and the U.S. Pips Naval Fleet at Port Salman in Bahrain. The U.S. military hit Iran's Sirik, Bandar Lengs and Qassam Island on Saturday. U.S. Central Command CENTCOM said its Navy and Air Force conducted strikes tonight on 10 Iranian military targets at multiple locations in and near the Strait of Hormuz, saying the attacks were a response to an Iranian drone attack on the Kuku oil tanker. It said the Panama plug vessel was carrying more than 2 million barrels of crude oil when it was attacked as it transited near the Strait early on Saturday. At least 11 people have died after a plane carrying people on a skydiving trip crashed in the town of Tomblaine in northeastern France. The aircraft went down at 11 a.m. local time on Sunday. Vivis Segu, the prefect of the Mudhat Musulin region, confirmed the pilot and all 10 passengers, 5 students and 5 instructors died in the accident. Sagai said emergency services responded immediately, adding that authorities were collecting statements from witnesses. Police urge people to strictly avoid the area around the airport in Tomblaine to allow emergency responders and law enforcement unrestricted access to the crash site. The Ministry of the Interior said Interior Minister Laurent Nunez was on his way to the scene. Several Iraqi politicians, lawmakers, and officials have been arrested on corruption charges, Iraqi state-run media reported. Among the suspects detained on Sunday during dawn raids conducted by elite security forces in the capital, Baghdad, were officials whose names were mentioned in confessions. Also arrested were members of the parliament whose immunity had been lifted. As security sources confirmed, the arrests were made as part of a wider anti-corruption crackdown reportedly ordered by Iraqi new Prime Minister Ali al-Zaidi. There has been no official statement from the Iraqi government or security forces about the arrest, but a member of the Al-Azam Alliance, speaking on condition of anonymity, said the head of the alliance was detained. His office manager was also arrested during a raid on Al-Samari's residence inside Baghdad's Green Zone. And with this, we are going to draw the curtain of the news. Here are the recap of the headlines. The Federal Polytechnic Nasarawa for excellence and in technical education. Vice President Kashin Shettima says the Tinubu administration is driving enterprise-led economic growth. The federal government is set to evacuate another batch of stranded Nigerians from South Africa. From the foreign scene, Saudi Arabia helicopter crash kills all 14 on board. On behalf of production crew and the duty continuity announcer, my name is Ravi Sodokyo Kurasi, and bye for now.

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